rap sake to become entertaining. 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
1: 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Only a fool maybe takes things for granted. Just because it's here today, it can be gone tomorrow. And that's one thing that you'll never in your life ever have to worry about me.

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Would you rescue me? Would you rescue me when I'm by myself? 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

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Some mistakes get made, that's alright, that's okay. In the end, it's better for me, that's the moral of this.

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1: Get ready for the real experience. Feel the beat only on Radio South.
2: Maybe if I spell it out, big boy, you'll take me out proper. You never